brand new me, I guess. Looking back, I could have been worse, but I could have been better too. It's true.

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Get up on your feet and give account of your faith. 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

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ABC Talk Radio personalities know the secrets of successful talk show.